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tuned in to Cosmic Debris for some late-night jams. 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

WRAS-HD1 and HD2 Atlanta. You're listening to Album 88. More specifically, it is a wonderful, wonderful rainy Sunday night, and you are tuned into 88-Bit Trip, the best chiptune and video game soundtrack on the air. I am DJ Fish, and I was doing my rotation shift earlier, and I talked a little bit about today, and what I said was that I'm sorry that Nerd Hour didn't happen. Same with CBB. DJ Oil Spill is so, so sick, unfortunately. But there will be Nerd Hour next semester. What am I saying? Next week, however. No, there won't be Nerd Hour next week. Oh my god, guys. Sorry, I almost just completely led you astray. Next week is CD-thon, so there will not be a Nerd Hour. I'm so glad that I remember that, because the entirety of next weekend will be taken up by CD-only sounds. I think, if I remember correctly, yeah. So I will be putting in CDs for my set during the time that both CB happens as well as Nerd Hour. So instead of a yap session for an hour, you'll hear some random CDs I can collect in time. Hopefully I get some video game ones. That would be awesome. But yeah. So as I was saying earlier, today we do have a theme, and I'm so glad I did this today and not say, oh, I can do it next week because the month ends next week. Because today is Hispanic Heritage themed show, because it is Hispanic Heritage Month. It's not set in a typical, like, our calendar month. It's a different calendar month, so it's, I think it goes from September 15th to October 15th. So I could have done it next week, but there's CD-thon. So today, all of the songs that will be played are either composed or created by Hispanic artists or feature a Hispanic character, whether that be like the main character of the game or just a random character of the game or it's that character's theme. We'll see. I'll try to explain a lot of them, like why I chose these slots, but you never know, because I have a midterm tomorrow, guys, and I have a 2-page paper to finish, and also I have a discussion post to finish. I have bad time management skills, and 88-Bit Trip helps me with that. So if this show is not curated the best, just know I tried. Thank you. All right, that's enough of that. Let's just start and get into it. Oh my god, okay, so funny that we start with this song. This is the one song I feel like I shouldn't say the full name of, because if you are interested in playing Cyberpunk 2077, the name of the song is kind of a spoiler for it. But for those who played the game before, I will just allude to you that is about the character Jackie, who is a Hispanic character. That's going to be our first song. I'm just going to call it Jackie. Jackie's theme. Jackie song. Sure. Next we have, from The Last of Us, we have All Gone, No Escape, the video game soundtrack by Gustavo Santaolalla. Santaolalla. Sure. We'll go with that. After that, we have Milio, the Gentle Flame, champion theme from the League of Legends games. Milio is from the region of Ixtal, which I think, is heavily Hispanic influenced, South American influenced region, and kind of the only South American influenced region, if I'm correct. Thinking about it, I think only the characters from Ixtal are, yeah, like Nico and Nidalee and Kiana, which keep tuned for that. But yeah, after that we have Rain by Eduardo de la Iglesia from the Call of the Sea soundtrack. I feel like that one is pretty self-explanatory. And then after that we have Baile de Violetas by Carlos Viola. After that, from the Stir of Dawn game. And then after that, we have Querida by Magiobas, who is a Hispanic children producer. After that, we have from the Gears of War soundtrack 2, the second Gears of War,
there is a song, the final song. Gears of War features a character named Dominic Santiago. So that's okay. And then we have Don't Give Up by Don Paisano. This is from the Spider-Man Miles Morales game, another kind of self-explanatory one, I hope. And I think we'll get to maybe not this next one, but I'm just going to say it in case. There is Cielito Lindo, which is like a very, very, very popular song. I'm sure you've heard it. But the Red Dead 2 soundtrack version of it. All right. That's, I think, everything we'll get to. Probably less than that. I'll probably repeat myself a little bit. But if you want to see what I just heard on your websites, on your browser, sure. You can pull up your laptop and you're going to take out your keyboard and you're going to type in spinitron/WRIS, spinitron.com/WRIS. And then if you want to call me and maybe you just want to hear me say it, because, you know, why do we need technology when you can just call somebody, which is also technology. Anyway, you can dial 404-413-WRIS. That's 404-413-9727. All right, I think I have talked to your ear off enough. Let's celebrate some Hispanic people. Okay.

Hello, hello, hello. Welcome back to 88-Bit Trip, the best chiptune and video game soundtrack on the air. Of course, you're listening to Album 88 Atlanta. We are having our Hispanic Heritage Month themed show that we have every single year because we love to do the theme shows for the months. Yep, that's what I mean to say. That's the perfect English for that. Let me tell you what you just heard. You just heard Querida by Maggio Bass. Before that, you heard Baile de Violetas by Carlos Viola and Rain by Eduardo de la Iglesia. So sorry for the tone shift between Rain and Baile de Violetas. That was tough. I accept that I messed. I jumped the gun on that one. But it's going to be okay, guys. Everything will be fine. And looking at the rest of the set, I don't know if I exactly continued a perfect curation, is what I'm going to say. Sure. So let's just hope that it works somewhat. Well, we'll see. Okay, let me just tell you what you have to hear next. Okay, after this, you're going to hear the finale song by Gears of War 2, from Gears of War 2,

And then gonna play a listener request. This is gonna be Skies of Arcadia OST, The Kingdom of Ixataka. And then after that, we're gonna hear the Miles Morales theme, or not theme, but Don't Give Up by John Paisano from Miles Morales. The Cielito Lindo cover by Javier Escuela from Red Dead 2. And then I guess I'll say like one more song maybe, because we have to go to the top of the hour. Perhaps we'll get to Salty Desert by Elix Ramon from the Firefox original soundtrack from 2022. Okay, I want to quick, just in case we get to the song, I found this today, and it was quite a perplexing find for me. I've never heard of this game. Samba de Janeiro? Don't know what that is, right? And I looked at the game, and the cover is like this, I believe it's a monkey wearing, like holding maracas and a sombrero. And it looks like a cute, it's a cute little monkey, and I was like, huh, okay, is this like a potential song to play? And the same song is called Samba de Amigo, so I'm like, oh, okay, maybe it is. Turns out the song is made by a German band called Bellini, but it's produced by an Uruguayan producer for a section of it, and it's the game is set in Brazil, and I'm just a little confused, so I don't know. I hope it counts. That's all I can say. I think we might get a little further. I'll say like two more songs maybe. After that, we have Tu Vida by Cinte Corras. Is that the first Cinte Corras song we played? No. Yes, it will be the first. I have two Cinte Corras songs on here. And then after that, we have the theme for Reina from Valorant, and this is Tell Me You'll Never Leave, and Reina is Mexican because that means queen in Spanish, fun fact. If you want to see everything that I just said on a website format called spinatron.com/WRIS, you can go to that website right there and then see what I just said, but like put nicer and like visual, just in case you're a visual learner. I understand. Then you're going to call me, and you're going to call 404-413-WRIS. That's 404-413-9727. So, enjoy the next couple of songs, and I'll catch you later on the flip side. Bye!

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You're tuned into Album 88. More specifically, it is a wonderful, wonderful, wonderful Sunday evening. Sunday night, more likely. And you're tuned into 88 Bit Trip, the best chiptune and video game soundtrack on the air. I am your host, DJ Fish. I'm here pretty often. And today we have a theme. I've already mentioned it a couple times, but for new listeners, we are celebrating Hispanic Heritage Month. So that means all of our songs will be either created by Hispanic peoples or in reference to Hispanic characters in video games. Let me tell you what you just heard, because you heard a little bit more than what I wanted you to hear, to be honest. But only by one. You just heard, okay, I really like the person's name here because it's called Dinosaur 88, Album 88, 88 Bit Trip. What a great number we got going on. But it's Dinosaur 88 with the song called Sauropods. I'm not saying that the connection to Hispanic Heritage Month is that like dinosaurs are... Sorry, I'm just realizing how ridiculous that sounds. No, I'm not saying that like dinosaurs are specifically Hispanic or anything like that. Dinosaur 88 is a Guatemalan producer. So I don't know why that made me laugh so much. Okay, that's not funny at all. I'm going to tell you that you just listened to that. And then before that, you heard Tell Me You'll Never Leave by Jess Harlan from the Valorant OST, which is the main theme of the character Reina, who is from Mexico. Before that, you heard Tu Vida by Cinte Coraz. Okay, perfect. Those are the three songs I made it through. Now, let me tell you the rest of the songs that's going to happen. You are going to hear from Tekken 8, Ortiz Farm Stage theme. All right, and then after that, you're going to hear another song by Cinte Coraz. This is 86. After that, you're going to hear Resident Evil 3 remake soundtrack, Determined to Find Carlos. Carlos is the Hispanic character. Wow, you may have put this together. Okay, so some of these I took a little bit of liberty. There's like two songs on this on our set list tonight that maybe there's three songs. I took a bit of an interesting stretch here. You guys know Carmen San Diego? I mean, there's no way you don't know her. But where in the world is she? There is a video game. I mean, obviously, I think. How do people know Carmen San Diego? Is it from the game? Is it from the older show? I know her from the Netflix show, and I was obsessed with that Netflix show for like a really long time. I watched like every episode because that animation is really like, it's just beautiful. I don't know. It's something about it is charming. It's not okay. I wouldn't say it's beautiful. It's just a charming animation style. I don't know. I really liked it. I liked Carmen. She's a very beautiful character. So this is the theme song from that show, but Carmen San Diego has a game, so that's my explanation. Couple stretches tonight, guys. Okay, after that we have Ninth Heaven from Grim Fandango. Then after that we have BGM number 8, Turok 2, Seeds of Evil by Alberto Jose Gonzalez. And then we have a remix of Green Hill Zone, the Sonic song, but this is by Tony Leis, who I believe is Argentinian. My belief. Yes. Okay, I'm correct. Yes, okay. Accomplished chiptune producer, known for his melodic Sega Genesis-inspired style. Awesome. And then, after that, okay, this is another stretch. Kind of. This is a song that's in Japanese, but it's... If you guys know Uma Musume, I don't know if you've heard of this game. It's a game I'm really obsessed with, guys. There's a horse named El Condor Pasa, and her entire theme is just very Mexican. She's a Mexican horse. I don't know if she's Mexican. Oh, no. She's Hispanic for sure. Let me look this up, guys. I don't want to be wrong about this, but also I don't know if like there is like a set thing. Okay, well, so she was born in Kentucky. Okay, but she wears a lucha libre, often associated with Mexican cultures, and she speaks Spanish a lot. But her name is derived from the Peruvian folk song, El Condor Pasa.
Guys, it's an interesting time, especially like when we talked about the song earlier that was like, what is it called? Like Samba de Amigo, that has Brazilian Portuguese in it, performed by a German band, and then it has an Uruguayan producer, but it's made by Sega, like the Japanese video. Guys, I'm just as confused as you are. It's very weird being in these streets, guys. It's strange, but this is El Surprise, yes, by El Condor Pasa from the Umamusume games. I have a feeling that's all we'll get to, and I'm gonna trust that feeling in my heart. And I'm gonna tell you that if you wanna hear what I just said, but in website form, you're gonna go to spitatron.com/WRS. And if you wanna check us out on Instagram, or our YouTube, or our Gmail to email me, that's 88bittrip. It's just at 88bittrip. It's 88bittrip. Very, very, very, very, very, very simple. And then if you wanna give me a call, you can call me at 404-413-WRS. 404-413-9727. I wonder if you guys get really sick of this. And people who like listen to the show a lot, do you guys get, I was like, yeah, okay, say this spinatron. Okay, yeah, I followed the Instagram. I don't know. I could not tell you. I'm not in your mindset at the moment, but I think you want me to stop talking and start playing music. So I'm going to do that. Enjoy the music.

0: Fit Trip. Y'all like chip tune and video game music. I am DJ Fish and I'm your host. Today we have a great theme. Let's hear about it. Yay!
1: Hi. It's me, DJ Fish. I'm back. This is the last time I'm going to talk to you guys. And I think we have a good amount of music to get through. So I'm going to kind of run through. You know what? This is too loud. I don't know if you can hear me. I'm going to kind of run through whatever we have left. So I can also study because I have a midterm tomorrow. Whatever. Okay, so you just heard, just now, El Surprise from Umusume Pretty Derby. This is El Condor Pasa, the Uma, and vocalized by Minami Takahashi. Before that, you heard Green Hill Zone by Tony Leys, an Argentinian producer. Before that, you heard BGM number 8 from Turok 2, Seeds of Evil, by Alberto Jose Gonzalez. Just in case you're tuning in just now, we do have a theme. It is the Hispanic Heritage Month, so all of the songs that is being played, that are being played, oh my god, English, are created by Hispanic producers or feature Hispanic video game characters. So, continuing, we're going to go to Pokemon. This is Champion Nemona. Yeah, Nemona Battles theme from Pokemon Scarlet and Violet. Yeah, and then after that, we have from the King of Fighters game, Vanessa Seth and Ramon. And Ramon is a Mexican character, composed by Masahiko Hayata. Next, we have from Aztec Forgotten Gods, DJ Lavender sent me this one, by the way. Shout out, King. I don't know if I'm going to pronounce this correctly. I don't think I will, but Kotlikui? Kotliku? I don't know. Kotliku theme. I don't know. Everything sounds wrong. But this is by Diego Vampiro Borja. Next, we have more songs than that. After that, we have Darkest Timeline Arrival, aka Boss Team, a bonus track off of the Guacamele 2 soundtrack by Rom Di Prisco. Okay, this is another one of those ones where I took a little bit of a stretch to play the one that I wanted to do. This is Try Everything by Shakira. Zootopia has a mobile game, and you can play as it's either Gazelle or Shakira. I don't know which one. I think it's Gazelle, probably. Who is Shakira's character, and she performs the song. So, yes, it's Try Everything by Shakira. Okay, I love Shakira. Okay, give me a break. Sorry, my mom saw her live, and she performed the song from the second movie, which I don't remember what it sounds like. But another really good song. Okay, then we have, I played this last year as well for the same show. From the Life is Strange 2 game, where the main character is named Sean Diaz. They're Mexican. But he listens to Dance by Justice, so I'm playing that again. If you were here earlier in the show, I told you that another League of Legends song will be playing, and it'll be about Kiana, who is from Ixtal, and performed by Becky G. So we're going to listen to Giants from True Damage, which they're getting another song, guys. I'm very, very, very, very, very excited about that. I never think they would ever get a revamp, but I'm like actually so pleased that they are. And then finally, we're gonna be listening to Baile de Batalla, Fireworks Over Barcelona, from the Tekken Project. 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That's the number. 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And then you can check us out on Instagram, YouTube, and email us at 88bittrip@gmail.com. That is us for tonight. We will not be having a show next week. At this time, it will be the host of Stage Dive playing their CDs, but I will be doing tune into my CD-thon set at 6 to 9, 6 to 9. Yes, that is my 3-hour block. And DJ Lavender may not be doing a block. I have no idea. I don't know what I'm saying. What am I talking about? What? Anyway, I've talked enough. I hope to see you guys in 2 weeks from now. And let's have a good weekend, guys. Or good week.

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cause I'm gonna make a beat on. What you know about this? What I be on? What you know about Scotty? I be with pushing P, man. He look T did it. Going tour, I got three hoes in East City. It was legal the first time I seen fit. You know, horses don't stop, free fleet. 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

0: I feel like Joe sound with Baby T's. 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

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Thank you. That's all.

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You're smoking all geese, serotonin syndrome, you'll never be happy again. 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

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Or maybe you want a mix of both or something. 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

If you're ever feeling emo, well, we've got a show on Album 88 for you. 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

0: 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You think my brain is shot? You think I got it locked? You think I'm God? The disappointment on your face when you find out I'm not. We never talked again. I got wrote out the plot.
1: Sometimes we must let go of our pride and do what is requested of us.

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underestimate me greatly. Frankly, I don't give a f- got another trench coat. Let me hit my neck it up. I hit him like, what up? He laughing hysterical.

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tune in to Cosmic Debris for some late night jams. 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Or maybe you want a mix of both or something. 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
1: Ain't gonna lie, it's a wonderful day. Big sign cut through the gray. 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

So thank ours got gone. 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I ain't think call for a long. 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

Good morning. You're tuning in to WRAS HD2 Atlanta Album 88. And you just listened to Not 4TW by Mike and Surf Gang, A New Room by John Beltran, and The Happy Dictator by Gorillaz. Like what you hear? 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Next up, we have music from Umenu, Bicep, and Macabre Plaza. 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Keep it here and only here on Album 88. Enjoy.

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You're listening to Album 88, 88.5, Atlanta. The last three songs you heard were Angel's Pulse by User 116, Another Chance by Lean, and CRV by Major. 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Right after this, we have music from Stevie Wonder, Josephine's Next Million Miles, and Phaedra. 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

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We got a triple shot of Van Halen coming at you. It's Mac DeMarco.

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You just jammed to K-Switch by Blade, Watching the Moon by Memorials, and Upside Down by Feeble Little Horse. The number to call for any comments or questions is 404-413-WRAS. Again, that number is 404-413-9727. Coming up, we have songs from Donny Hathaway, Pretty Sick, and The Sound Chalk Makes. 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

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It's like, ugh, I have to wake up tomorrow and start all over again. After 3 years, I never want to be at day one again. Never. 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

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Too busy, try to make a couple hundred thousand.

Good morning, good morning. You're tuning in to WRAS HD2 Atlanta Album 88. You just listened to Words of Wisdom by Osquin, Finisher by Arca, and ATL by Zucchini. And now a brief PSA from Sopo Bike Co-op. 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Next up, we have tunes from Sir His, Lapgan and Balti, and Florence Sinclair. 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
0: It's like it's moving. It's like family generation to generation. Very good Jyotis, astrologer. They're telling about life things.

If you're ever feeling emo, well, we've got a show on Album 88 for you. Tune into The Drift on Mondays from 7 to 8 to hear the sounds of scrams, emo, Midwest emo, math rock, and much more. 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

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You're listening to Album 88.5 Atlanta. The last three songs you listened to were Follow the Leader by See Jesus, Begging for Change by Pulp and War Child Records, and Towards the Sky by Thume. 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Again, that number to call is 404-413-9727. Right after this, we have music from Michael Jackson, 3 Eden, and Shake Noise. 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

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Tweet. We come in, polka dot, Mondays 8 to 9, we have fun. 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

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You just jammed to Nick Cone by Metal Prayers, Your Op-Ed Won't Get You Into Heaven Anymore by Lex Walton, and Found A by Lower Town. 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Coming up, we have music from Baby Spider, Object Blue, and Binary Digit. Keep it here and only here on album 88.

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And the last songs we heard were Satellites by Frost Children and Make Love to My Music by 10K Duncan. 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And next up, we have songs by Chunga and Cold Court. 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

0: 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And the last songs you heard were Nina by Cold Court and The Core by Estela Boremsa.
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0: 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And next up, we have songs by Kuru and Tunnels. 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

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And next up, we have a You pick from Snarky Puppy and a song by Blade. Left on the dial, right on the music. 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
0: 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And next up, we have songs by the Uhu Dance Band and Fedre. 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

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You just heard Rain HD Edit by Umenu, Lil Quo by Tsubi Club, and Promises Promises by Nini H. Now coming at you with your top of the hour PSA, we got a PSA call. 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Again, that's 404-413-9727. Coming up shortly for y'all, we got some songs from Kim Gordon, The Metrist, and Smurz. Keep it here and only here on Album 88.

0: left on the dial right on the music you're listening to Album 88. You just heard Overcord by Actress, Love Story by my new band Believe, and Spring Summer by Smurs.
1: It began with 60s sunshine pop. Tweet. We come in, polka dot, Mondays 8 to 9. We have fun. We have a good time. We have a laugh. We have a giggle. A skip. 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
0: That was the polka dot from 8 to 9 p.m. on Mondays. Check that out tonight. 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Again, that's 404-413-9727. Coming up shortly for y'all, we got some songs from Helen Sun, Assembly, and Cootie Catcher. Keep it here and only here on Album 88.

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0: Left on the dial, right on the music, you're listening to Album 88. You just heard December Forever by Thume, Puzzle Pop by Cootie Kutcher, and Ontario by Cootie Kutcher.
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0: 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Again, that's 404-413-9727. Coming up shortly from y'all, we got some songs by Mescal, Pura Pura, and Kalia. Keep it here and only here on Album 88.

stains on the mattress, yeah. Hands on my head like it's that good, yeah. I'm playing with myself, I don't know what's good. Southwest legend, I was pushing like I'm

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You're listening to WRIS HD2 Atlanta, album 88. You just heard Da Bid by Mike and Surf Gang featuring Jada C, Mattress by John Nino and Deer Park, and Smirnoff Ice by O.S. Quinn. 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Again, that's 404-413-9727. Coming up shortly for y'all, we got some songs by West Side Cowboy, Samba John Baptiste, and Florence Sinclair. Keep it here and only here on Album 88.

cool and safe. White clouds part, I see colors at the brink of the day. 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
1: 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Coming up shortly for y'all, we got some songs from Dark Desire, Feeble Little Horse, and Poison Girlfriend. Keep it here and only here on Album 88.

0: Left on the dial, right on the music. You're listening to Album 88. You just heard Got a Funny Feeling by SIC Network, Worst Friends by Lower Town, and Un Estupor Por Liam Hamachi Mix by Poison Girlfriend. 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
1: It began with 60s sunshine pop. Tweet. We come in, polka dot, Mondays 8 to 9. We have fun. We have a good time. We have a laugh. We have a giggle. A skip. 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
0: All right, that is the polka dot. That'll be on tonight from 8 to 9 p.m. As always, if you have any questions, comments, or concerns, feel free to call in at 404-413-WRIS. Again, that's 404-413-9727. Coming up shortly for y'all, we got some songs by Sly2

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I gotta put in work before I leave, so y'all remember me.

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1: 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You are tuned in to Album 88. The last song you heard was Chroma 001 Helium by Bicep, and before that was Fame as a Gun by Safety Switch and Pending by Ino Jones. Some amazing songs, folks. 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
1: 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Up next, we are going to hear songs from Morocco, Decembers. Excuse me, guys. Oh, that's so embarrassing. I gave you the song names. Ooh. Up next, we're going to hear songs from Thum and Venetian Snares. Have a good listen.

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You are tuned in to Album 88. The last song you heard was With Ending by Actress, and before that was Devotion by Lapgen and Balti, and Don Gorgon featuring Logan underscore OLM by Sir Hiss. 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That is album88atlanta. Up next, we're going to hear songs from Limb, Gorillaz, and Feeble Little Horse. Happy listening, everybody.

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And if you can't catch us in person, check out our YouTube page to see live stream shows or previous archive shows you missed out on at Album 88 on YouTube.

on. Huh? What you know about this? I be on. What you know about Scotty? I be with him. Pushing Pete, man, he look. He did. 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ARP the same size as preteen. 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
2: 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What's for dinner?
3: Oh, I thought we'd try some Album 88. You know, all the magazines say it's low in fat and cholesterol.
2: That's great, because you have been putting on a lot of weight recently, darling.
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2: Maybe I wouldn't be that way if you'd do something other than shop and watch television, Buttercup.
3: Oh, like get a boyfriend as trashy as that slut you supposedly stopped seeing, sweetheart?
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3: Aw, I tolerate you too, honey.
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1: Hell yeah!

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Wouldn't it be crazy? 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

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Only on Album 88. Thank you. That's all.

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If you're ever feeling emo, well, we've got a show on Album 88 for you. 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

0: This is Evanora Unlimited, aka Marjorie W.C. Sinclair from Oakland, based in Croatia, baby. 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
1: I had a dream last night that I relapsed, so if I be off the white bit, I'ma be back. Hey, turn a little white lies in the green flags that break me down a lot. I'm trying to let myself believe that.

underestimate me greatly. Frankly, I don't give a f- got another trench coat. Let me hit my neck it up. I hit them like what up? 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

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Or maybe you want a mix of both or something. 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

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And what you just heard was, in fact, some stuff out of our regular rotation. But now we're going to go ahead and get into one of our specialty shows. So that would be our specialty show, The Polka Dot, is what we're going to start with first. And the songs we have coming up for that are Angels We're Watching by Dark Surfers, Keeping the Score by The Taps, and Soft Cars by Pickled Darling. Thank you guys so much for listening to Album 88. Let's get started with some fun music.

You are listening to the Polka Dot here on Album 88, which is our twee and sometimes a little bit of 60s pop, but today I decided to be a little twee. And what you just heard was Stuck by Peels. Before that was When We Were Good by Strawberry Runners and Fall in Love Again by The Caraway. A lot of these are just random things I found on Bandcamp, and some of them have cool stories, like The Caraway is a Chinese band that went on a, I think, 18-year-long hiatus to make the album of the song I just played from them. But anyway, if you guys have any interest in what I'm playing, you can check up on that on spinitron.com/WRAS. 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Up next, we have You and I by Pale Light, There's Something Weird About You by The Lonelyers, and Dreamin' by Tonopah. Again, thanks so much for listening to Album 88. Here's some more fun twee pop for you guys to jam out to.

Hello, you are listening to Album 88's Polka Dot, which is a twee pop show if you haven't figured that out. What we just heard was a song called Pictures of You by Catnaps. An interesting fact is that I was reading their Bandcamp and it says that the song I just played has vocals from Fred Thomas of Saturday Looks Good to Me, which is another twee band, but more early 2000s instead of 2010s. Saturday Looks Good to Me, their most memorable song to me was Since You Stole My Heart, so I thought that was interesting. If you know that song, it's tied into this Catnaps song. Anyway, before Catnaps, we had Dreamin' by Tonopah and There's Something Weird About You by The Loneliers. If you want to see what we're playing as we're playing it, you can go on spinitron.com/WRAS. That's spinitron.com/WRAS. Up next, we have Phantom Lovers by Pet Milk, which makes me think of a story I had to read for creative writing. I'm taking a creative writing fiction class right now, and we had to read a story called Pet Milk by Stuart Dybeck. And I actually ended up buying his collection of short stories based on that, so I recommend this story, Pet Milk by Stuart Dybeck. But we have Pet Milk the band singing Phantom Lovers, followed by I Hate Ghosts by Wow What, and If I Can't Have You by The Yearning. If you guys have any questions, comments, or concerns, you can always call in at 404-413-WRAS. That's 404-413-9727. Okay, happy listening. Here is Franny and Zoe with Fool of Myself.

0: You have been listening to The Polka Dot here on Album 88 WRAS HD1 and HD2 Atlanta. The last song you heard was Wrapped Up in Your Hair by Dirt Eaters. Before that was Spill My Blood by AGGI and My Little Corner of the World covered by Popish, originally by Yola Tango. And up next, we have a couple songs to celebrate Page Girl coming back for one more show here in Atlanta. If you don't know, Page Girl is a screamo band that announced that they were kind of going on a hiatus this February. And however, they're coming back this Thursday to play a show with Weather Day and Open Carry State. And as such, the first few songs of our emo show, The Drift, will be dedicated to Page Girl, Open Carry State, and Weather Day. Not just dedicated, but performed by. So we have 500 Cigarettes by Page Girl, Failed Ceremonial Page Girl Suicide by Page Girl, and I Wish I Had Famiki by Page Girl. Those will be our first three songs. I'm so sorry, but if you haven't seen Page Girl live, I highly recommend it. She has such an energy about her. I would like to be her someday when I grow up. Anyway, if you would like to call in for any reason, you can reach us at 404-413-WRAS. That's 404-413-9727. And if you'd like to see what we're streaming currently, you can go on spenitron.com/WRAS. Alright, here we start the massive Page Girl block. I'm sorry, everybody.
1: I feel as if I have been standing my entire life and I just sat down.